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1: And Kara's listening on her commute home today. Thank you, Kara, for reaching out with the Talkback mic in the corner of the iHeart app. She wants some Lady Gaga. Yeah, perfect for the commute, isn't she? Let's play her to start up another long set next.
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A grand would be awesome. 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

home of Valentine in the Morning, Kiss 98.1. What was the last night tonight to see something out in theaters that I really enjoyed over the weekend? Let's talk about it next. Here's the weekend.

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1: Gonna be home tonight watching TV. Cool thing on a Grammy salute to Rod Stewart with a bunch of artists paying tribute is on tonight. It's gonna be on CBS. We'll have to watch that.
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1: Man I Need from Olivia Dean. 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
2: 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From Madonna, Prince, and Michael Jackson, to the Backstreet Boys and Aerosmith, we're bringing them back, including some you just don't hear every day. 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
1: Hello and welcome to Wednesday. We are making our way through the week, and then hopefully you've got a three-day weekend, although I always say that for people who are up at this hour working and listening, there's a good chance that you have strange hours and you might not get a three-day weekend. Either way, we will be here for you. And I've always got you on Instagram. If there's something you want to hear, reach out to me. 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

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It's Dana McKay keeping you company while you're working overnight. 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
1: I'm Dana McKay, and with everyone thinking about where to go on summer vacation, maybe you'd like to visit one of the most welcoming towns in America. So there's a list of 12 from World Atlas. I'll give you a few of them. Downers Grove, Illinois. Burlington, Vermont. I've actually been there. It is really, really beautiful in Burlington, Vermont. Bay St. Louis, Mississippi, and at number one, Bar Harbor, Maine. I've never actually been to Bar Harbor, but I have spent a lot of time in Maine. I went to college there for a couple of years. I didn't graduate, but I've been to Maine many times, and a lot of places in Maine are really beautiful. So number one place, the most welcoming town in America, Bar Harbor, Maine.
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Spokane's Kiss 98.1, the best variety of the 80s, 90s. And today, Ed Sheeran shaved his head and he said he did it because he wants a fresh start, new beginnings. And it's making me wonder, there were rumors that his marriage was not going well. Do you think that's what it is? I hope not.

0: 8.1, playing the 80s to now. It's Benson Boone who hit a major milestone with his video for his other hit song, Beautiful Things. It's in the Billionaire Club, 1 billion views on YouTube. This one, good too. Sorry, I'm here for someone else.
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0: 98.1. Yesterday, TMZ was all about the Taylor Swift and Travis Kelce prenup. I'll tell you what they had to say about it in just a couple minutes. Now, the fate of Ophelia.
1: I heard

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1: That was Taylor Swift, The Fate of Ophelia. I'm Dana McKay, and the TMZ headline about Taylor Swift and Travis Kelce's prenup totally caught my attention. But you read the whole thing and you really learn absolutely nothing about their prenup because TMZ has no idea what's in it or if they've even done one, but they're speculating that, you know, obviously Taylor Swift and Travis Kelce probably going to have a prenup. He's worth about $90 million. She's worth $2 billion. And it's just funny because, you know, $90 million is a lot, but then you hear the $2 billion and it just makes $90 million seem like pocket change. Anyway, the big question is, where are they going to have the prenup? Because different states have different laws, and some states are actually notorious for not enforcing prenups. So we'll see how all that plays out.
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2: 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From Madonna, Prince, and Michael Jackson to the Backstreet Boys and Aerosmith, we're bringing them back, including some you just don't hear every day. 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

98.1. Some people are asking for a food divorce. 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I sure am, so I'm going to explain it in just a couple of minutes.

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1: Do you want a food divorce? A lot of fed up moms are asking for a food divorce. Basically, it's when the person who's always responsible for dinner, typically the mom, decides she is done being the default cook every night. Now, the idea might seem funny, but the feelings behind it are not. And if you are the one who is always responsible for dinner, which that is me, it's just me and my son, and it drives me insane every night having to try and figure it out. And I'll be honest, I've gotten pretty lazy about it, which I feel bad about, but it's exhausting. 16% say they feel resentful about how cooking duties are divided in their home. And I'd be willing to bet that it's a lot more than that. 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If you are not the person typically responsible for food in your house, maybe you could offer to help out once a week. Maybe that would be appreciated.
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I'm Dana McKay, and if you live in Spokane or Post Falls, we appreciate you being a loyal listener. Thank you for keeping us on all day while you work.

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1: That was Michael Jackson, Black or White. I've heard that the Michael movie is really good. One of my friends actually told me all about it the other day. She raved about it, and she said that the movie is about his early career, and it takes place before any of those allegations were made against him. Now, there is going to be a part two, so it should be interesting to see how they handle it. But she said the movie was just all about his young life and the music, and that it was incredible. So I really want to go see it, maybe this weekend.
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0: Spokane's Kiss 98.1, the best variety of the 80s, 90s. 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
1: that was Man I Need by Olivia Dean. I'm Dana McKay, been obsessed with that song and her whole album, honestly. I've had a bunch of her music on in my car lately, and I feel like maybe I'm obsessed with that song because I'm trying to manifest a man into my life. 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Do I need to turn it up louder maybe? I don't know. 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
2: 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From Madonna, Prince, and Michael Jackson, to the Backstreet Boys and Aerosmith, we're bringing them back, including some you just don't hear every day. 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
2: 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I've never seen a

Kiss 98.1, where later this morning you can join the Valentine in the Morning crew, including Jill and John, around the breakfast table. 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

of Valentine in the Morning, 5 to 9 a.m., Kiss 98.1. It's Dana McKay, and I've heard of some people doing some strange things with their coffee, like the whole olive oil trend or butter, but this one that's gone viral, oof, wait till I tell you. That's coming up in a few. Blue jeans.

0: 98.1, the best variety of the 80s, 90s, and today. That was Opalite by Taylor Swift. My name is Dana McKay, and a lot of us need our coffee every morning. I know I do, and I try different creamers. I actually tried this almond milk creamer for a while, but I went back to my Chobani white chocolate mocha, which probably isn't the best for me, but it tastes so good. Anyway, some people are now doing coffee with a chaser of grapefruit juice to get a boost and more out of the caffeine. Now, I don't think that actually works. And have you ever tried grapefruit? Like, it's very, very sour. I remember my grandfather used to eat grapefruit, and I tried it once, and I was like, oof. So I feel like the acid of the coffee with the grapefruit, no thanks.
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1: It's Dana McKay. Happy Wednesday. 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

0: Hey, have you guys checked out my butt lately? I've got some deep concerns about my rear end.
1: That it's disappearing. Ooh. Let's have a little look.
0: Yes.
2: Can you stand up?
1: Yeah, give us a twirl.
0: Oh my God.
2: You're the one asking.
0: I know, but this is such an HR violation.
3: All right, so I'm not wearing the best pants for it because these are looser pants, obviously.
1: Okay.
3: So I'm going to kind of try and pull the pants a little bit.
1: Yeah,
3: Why don't you take a sip of coffee before you look?
2: I'm going to enjoy.
1: To steady herself.
3: All right, so, I mean, how bad does it look?
2: It looks the same to me.
1: See, I don't think it does look the same.
3: It's not the same.
1: Right,
3: you close your eyes one second, okay?
2: Yeah.
3: You keep the eyes closed.
2: You got it.
3: And you look, what are you doing?
1: All right.
3: Is it still okay?
1: It's still okay. I see what you mean.
4: But it's not as juicy.
1: It went down a cup size, but I see what you mean.
3: It did go down a cup size, John.
1: Yeah. But that's the whole point, right? Isn't that the point of losing some weight?
3: Yeah, it's funny. Like, losing the weight, I lost a ton of it in my butt.
1: Yeah.
3: I didn't know how much. I had 30 pounds in my butt.
1: Oh, wow.
3: Yeah.
1: They say that's what happens.
3: Isn't that crazy? They say that's what happens. You lose it in the butt?
1: Yeah, like wherever you don't want to lose it is sometimes where you start losing it first, unfortunately.
3: I didn't mind losing there because buying like suits and stuff like that was always problematic because I go, everything else seems to work here, but we can't expand the butt.
1: You know what we should do? Sir. You've been doing push-ups here in the room just to try and make sure that like you don't lose that much muscle. Now we add some squats in there too. That thing will tighten up.
2: There you go.
3: All right. Your eyes got big there too.

0: All right, John, what's trending in music?
1: Well, it is getting even easier to live stream some of the biggest festivals in the country this year, which is great because these things are pretty expensive these days. This year, Disney Plus is going to partner with Hulu, and they're going to broadcast three major music festivals this year. We're going to get Bonnaroo next month, Lollapalooza at the end of July, and Austin City Limits in October. A rep for Disney said, music festivals are among the most electric, can't-miss moments in culture, and now we're excited that subscribers around the world can experience this excitement. So soon you're going to be able to see some of those on Disney Plus from home back at the couch. A lot more comfortable and a lot less expensive.
0: Yeah.
1: I'm John Camucci. That's what's trending in music.
0: John, speaking of seeing her from the couch and stuff, and the whole Blue Dot Fever, people afraid of not selling out their shows, at what point do you think you're not just watching from the couch, but you're putting on virtual reality goggles and you're in a seat in the concert? What point is that?
1: That will come, but I still don't think that will compete with the real thing.
0: Right.
1: I think you're still going to want to go experience it for yourself, because as good as those goggles are going to be, it's
0: they're
1: not going to be like
0: better,
1: being
0: better.
1: There.
0: I don't know, but you're not fighting parking. You could probably get this seat for less, obviously.
1: No, it's going to be the better move sometimes.
0: Right.
1: But like when you want to go to a festival,
0: yeah,
1: you can watch Bieber at home, and that was great. Like, I didn't regret it, but at the same time, being there with the crowd, like, you can't replicate that singing with everyone feeling. Like,
0: we haven't tried it yet. We don't know.
1: Yeah, you won't.
0: You
1: be
0: might
1: able to.
0: Be surprised.
1: It's the real thing.
0: What
1: baby?
0: If I throw dirt at you, and you feel like you're
1: part of the experience, bro? That's what I'm talking
0: You'll
1: about.
0: You'll have the goggles on. I'll just throw dirt at you while you're sitting on your couch.

0: Jill lost her glasses. Can you see us?
1: I can see you. I just can't see up close.
0: Huh. Oh, you're farsighted. Okay.
1: Yeah,
0: that's what that is.
1: I have astigmatism as well.
0: Oh.
1: And double vision and blurred vision. So there is two of you at the moment.
2: That's a nice cocktail of vision there.
0: Double vision. A little foreigner song.
1: But it'll be fine.
0: Will it?
1: Let's
0: hope. Do you have to read?
1: Yeah.
0: And you can read that way?
1: I'm going to have to squint a little bit, but it'll be fine.
0: I'm not worried about you. I'm just worried about how distracting it is to us.
1: With my big eyes and my squints.
0: Yeah. Right. You know, it's big eyes.
2: You look like my mom when she reads a Mother's Day card. She's going to squint. Oh. Lean back a little bit.
1: That's what I'm going to have to do, honestly.
0: Wow.
1: It'll be fine.
0: Yeah, it's a totally different look for you.
1: I know.
0: Yeah.
1: I know.
0: It looks like very fresh face, like you had a facial or something.
1: Oh, really?
0: Yes, it's different. I don't know why.
1: My eyes are a lot smaller, I think, you know, without the glasses magnifying them. When I look in the mirror, I see like my eyes just...
2: Bug-eyed, just like, whoa.
1: With my glasses on.
0: I didn't notice that, but so you think you have like beady little eyes or something like
1: that? Yeah, yeah.
0: And the glasses make them bigger or something?
1: I'm used to like them being magnified a bit in
0: photos.
1: Glasses, actually, the way
0: they work is they magnify stuff for you. I don't think they're supposed to help us see you bigger, do they?
2: Oh, they do.
1: Really? Eyes, yeah.
2: You can tell when someone has a gnarly prescription because their eyes are just huge in the glasses.
0: So you're saying she's bug-eyed?
2: Yeah.
0: You are?
2: I've seen worse. I'm not saying it's the...
1: Oh, thanks, John.
0: Oh, my God. I've seen worse, man.
2: Yeah, I can tell how blind people are, you know, when
0: she's
2: I walk by.
0: There. So am I blind to you?
2: Well, you got to put your glasses on.
0: All right. What a fancy trick from John. I don't know. Whoops, hang on.
2: Yeah, see, your prescription may not be that bad.
0: Right.
2: Yeah.
0: Yeah.
2: It's like barely noticeable.
0: Barely noticeable. Okay.
2: Yeah.
0: Boom. Boom.
2: Yeah, yeah,
0: boom,
2: yeah.
0: Boom. You hers go on, though. It's like the Great Pumpkin Charlie Brown in
2: your
0: eyes.
2: Oh, yeah. It's like a fly's looking at you, you know?
0: A fly's looking at you. Dude. I've trained him so well. I've never been more proud. He's ready to fly.
2: Oh.
0: He is. How are you guys? Text in 31043.
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If you're following the show on Instagram, hey, thanks for doing that. It's at Valentine in the Morning, at Valentine in the Morning, and of course on Facebook as well, Valentine in the Morning. And Facebook, we do a lot of stuff there. It's not just Instagram, but check them both out and hop on our social feeds, as they say. No.

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2: They say the holy water's watered down, and this town's lost its faith. Our colors will fade.

0: How long is too long to date before getting engaged? When do family and friends start asking questions? If it's 4 years this October.
1: Three.
0: And no, it's four.
1: Yeah, but three right now.
2: Let's simplify and round up to four.
0: Yeah, it's 4 years this October. And she's starting to ask questions. She's going, what are we doing? What's happening? When are you going to ask? Is that ultimatum time? Are we knocking on that door? What are your thoughts if it's your friend? Reach out 3-1043 is Valentine of the Morning.

0: schedule.
1: Yeah, just schedule. Hey, Crystal, good morning. How are you today?
2: I'm good. How are you guys? Good morning.
1: Good morning. So John, with his girl, 4 years this October, she's asking questions. What are some of the questions she's asking, John?
3: Well, the 4 years in October thing, I just can't get past that. You know, if you're 59, I'm not going to call anybody 60. You know what I mean? You want to wait every last second until you get to that
1: year. No, you'd be like, hey, you're turning 60 this year. Hey, you got the big 6-0 coming up.
3: When I was turning 30, I didn't want people to say I was 30 until I turned it that day.
1: Okay.
3: You know?
1: Well, that's you.
0: So,
3: anyway,
1: but when you're sitting here, you get to decide how it's portrayed.
3: I'm getting some questions like,
1: yeah,
3: what are we waiting for? You know, when is it going to happen?
1: When is it going to happen? These are big questions.
3: It's mostly from friends, I think.
1: What are you getting from her? What does she say?
3: I think I get nudges mostly from her.
1: Mm-hmm.
3: Like every time it comes up, I just get a little nudge. Like, huh?
1: Huh? Okay.
3: You see, because one of our friends recently got engaged, and she's like, oh, you see how they're engaged?
1: Oh, wow. That's clear. A big
0: wow,
1: nudge.
0: Wow, okay.
3: And they've been dating less time than we've been
1: like
3: dating.
1: How long have they been dating?
3: 2 years, I think.
1: 2 years, and you're almost four.
3: And we're three.
0: And that's what makes you stop and think, because then you start putting the calculations in your head, and then you're like, well, wait a second. But you and Olivia have talked about eventually that is the plan.
3: Of course, yeah. And so, I make these calculations all the
1: time.
3: You're
1: leading the witness over there.
0: No, because when you have those conversations, then you're waiting. You feel like it can come at any moment. And as
1: but those nudges?
0: She's waiting. She's ready and waiting.
1: She's nudging. She's nudging.
3: Waiting.
1: Physically nudging him.
0: Wait,
1: she's elbowing him.
3: Yeah, forcefully. Too.
1: Yeah. All right, so Crystal, jump in. You've heard this now. What do you want to say?
2: If she's giving the hints, then yes, you need to start thinking about it. But don't get pressured. If you guys have a plan, if you guys know what you want, then there's no need to be pressured by everybody else.
1: But
2: they
1: have a plan. I don't know if they have a plan. I think it's like they've talked about it, right? But it's really kind of in John's court in this respect. So if she's nudging like, hey, see how they did it? They did it. She's waiting.
3: That's the plan, though. The plan is the ball's in my court. And this is starting to feel like
1: is
3: some
1: that
3: pressure.
1: A plan?
3: This is feeling like pressure.
1: It's not pressure. This was scheduled as well. It just happened, the song, Where the Hell is My Husband? I don't know, Crystal. I hear you, and I want him to do what's right for him, obviously, because marriages, you know, sometimes they don't work out if you go in with the wrong intentions and stuff. But
2: right.
1: I'm always, like, I don't know what it is, and I know people... They last, like, you know, a long time before they get married or something like that. They take a long time. And to each their own. So I know many people listen and go, I was 7 years, I was 8 years, whatever. It's hard because I was like 3 months,
3: mm-hmm.
1: You know? I don't waste time with some stuff. If you know, you know.
3: Here's my question.
1: Yeah, good.
3: I do think everybody's on their own path.
1: Yeah,
3: whether
1: of course,
3: it's 3 months,
1: you really are.
3: 7 years, whatever. But
1: you really are.
3: Most commonly,
1: yeah.
3: What number is that where you're like, oh, that's the one that when you hear it out loud, you're like, oh, that's probably time.
1: I'd say a year to two.
0: And I was going to go three.
3: I was going to go three to five.
1: I'm going to say three. That's a whole high school career. Yeah. You're out. You're
2: I think
1: in
2: I'd go with Jill and go three.
1: Three is max?
2: Yeah.
1: So you better be engaged by three is what you're saying?
0: I'd say three would be a nice little spot.
1: And then they do the long engagement afterwards.
2: By the time you hit the 3-year mark, you should already be like, okay, is this who I want to spend the rest of my life
0: with?
1: Yeah, like, what are you waiting on to figure out?
3: Well, I'm not just going to go home today on a Tuesday and pop the question in our living room, you know? Like
1: why not?
3: That could be romantic, but like that's not the plan.
1: That's like, what guys use to not have to. Well, I'm not gonna just do it like that. I've got a mine was under a napkin at a steakhouse,
3: and sometimes that's beautiful. Sometimes if you want to roll over on a Saturday morning and pop that question, that is beautiful.
1: There you go.
3: But
1: Saturday's
3: I have a plan.
1: Coming.
3: I got a plan.
1: What's your plan?
0: Okay.
1: I think you're saying you have a plan. I don't know if you have a plan.
0: Wait, but if you really truly do have a plan,
1: there's no plan.
0: That's good.
3: Yeah, see?
0: Does Olivia know you have the plan?
3: Yeah.
1: Yeah,
3: she's
1: waiting for Spider-Man to come ask her. All right. Hey, Crystal, have a great day, okay?
2: You too. Bye-bye.
1: All right, bye, love. Take care.
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0: Let me hop on these bad boys. John, don't feel bad. I waited 9 years and finally got engaged last month. We got questions for a while, but we had to make it right for us, not them. But when you say right for us, I hear a lot of guys saying that. Is it the us or is it the you? Because the girl in question in this particular case is nudging.
1: Yeah, nudging, she's like, ready.
0: She's ready.
2: She's ready. But
0: she's
2: also
0: nudging.
2: But she also understands.
0: But she's nudging.
2: Yeah, she's nudging.
0: She physically nudging.
2: But it's not ultimatum.
0: She emotionally
2: time.
0: Nudging.
2: She's like, yeah, well, I'm ready.
0: One man's ultimatum is another man's nudge.
1: Like, if you proposed today, she would say yes.
2: I would hope so. Yes.
1: Yeah, she's ready. She's ready. If she's going to say yes today, she's ready.
0: Yeah.
2: Yeah, but you know, then planning
0: she's
2: the wedding
0: ready to say yes.
1: Well, that's what the engagement's for.
0: Totally. And then he'd be like, we're going to do a long engagement, another 2 or 3 years. You know.
3: We were

0: Hey, Kim, good morning. How are you?
1: I'm good. How are you?
0: We're doing good. What do you think here, hearing all this about John and his girl?
1: Well, I think that it's time to put a ring on it. I waited 3 years, and I basically told my husband when we were dating. We lived together for 2 before, and I said to him, I said, listen, you're not going to get the milk for free.
0: Yes.
1: I said, I'm doing everything, and I said, you either put a ring on it, or I need to make some different plans, because
0: wow.
1: I want to get married. I want to have kids. I was like, let's do this. And so it took, I think, another 6 months, and then I got the ring.
0: You gave him the
2: okay.
0: nudge. It's a big nudge. And I get that, because for some people, may not be John and Olivia's thing. I've got to be PC about this. But I know what you mean. It's like you buy the milk or whatever here, you know? You're not getting it for free anymore.
1: No.
0: By the way, I will tell you, though, a lot of dairy farms are having problems.
1: I agree.
0: Milk has dried up in a lot of places.
3: I've lost the euphemism.
4: Me too.
3: Now.
4: Waiting for it to come back around.
2: Not sure.
3: I don't know.
0: Even if you buy the cow.
2: You're not getting the milk.
3: Okay. Understood.
0: People are going vegan and lactose free or something. So you're saying that, come on, she's nudging him. It's time. And we wish him the best, and he's got to do it in his own time. But it's a little like, what are you doing, buddy, right? What are you doing?
1: Absolutely. Is she asking if the milk is going to be for free still?
4: She hasn't said those specific words.
3: But kind of, I see what you're saying. Yeah.
0: She's giving you the milk for free.
3: Yeah, a 3-year ultimatum is gnarly. Yeah, I get that. 3 years sounds like it's time, but I think
0: you're past 3 years, yeah.
3: In my mind, 5 years is when you're like, okay.
2: Five years
0: is when she gets broken up with him?
3: Hold on, guys. Can you finish the sentence? Hold on.
2: Okay.
3: 3 years sounds like it's time.
2: Okay.
3: But 5 years is the end of that limit. That's like ultimatum.
0: Why do you want to push it to the ultimatum then? Because then there's bad feelings.
3: I didn't say I was going to.
0: You're hitting 4 in October. You're past 3 years.
3: No intent on waiting 5 years.
2: So you're saying at 5, then absolutely yes, you should be done.
3: Yes. Yeah.
0: She's got a right to walk away.
3: Assuming you're not like high school sweethearts and like you were really young, like then I understand the 7 to 10 year.
0: This is a grown adult relationship. You guys live together and everything.
3: Right.
0: Yeah. So you're getting the milk for free.
3: I'm not getting milk for free. I'm still working for the milk, you know?
0: Really? What are you doing working for the milk? What are you working for the milk with, John? What do you do? It's a busy dairy farm? What's going on over there?
3: Farm.
0: How many cows you got, John?
3: Listen, I lost the euphemism again.
0: Hang on.
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0: think John's going to propose to Olivia when the time is right and all the piling on just isn't helping?
1: Yeah, he's got a plan. He says he has a plan.
2: We got a plan. Don't you worry.
0: That's what people say when they're fighting Mike Tyson. Everybody's got a plan until they get punched in the face. That's when the plan stops real fast.

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1: Spokane's best variety, Kiss 98.1. It's Valentine in the morning. Do you have any tricks or hacks that make yourself look more flattering? I've tried turning sideways. I've tried turning straight on. I've tried turning backwards.
2: Stop.
1: You know, I've tried the one foot out, the bended knee. Mm-hmm. I've tried it all. Yeah. You know, I don't get it.
3: I have a very large, round head. So for me, in photos,
1: bumped
3: I will.
1: Microphone.
3: I know that was my head hit it. Wow. In photos, when I'm with somebody, I will always make sure to just kind of push myself back so that my head is behind theirs. If we're standing side by side,
2: interesting.
3: And just a little like illusion for the eye.
1: Yeah,
3: makes my head look smaller.
1: I am hopefully going to get to the point where I don't use a little kid to stand in front of me.
3: Okay.
1: The belly block.
3: Yeah.
1: We've all done the belly block. If you got a belly, not you, John, you show your belly. But anybody else has a little bit of weight around them and you're in any picture with your kid or somebody else's kid, hey, kid, voom,
2: hey kid, the belly get block. Over here.
1: Right there, you know? Yeah. Or the stand behind people, mm-hmm. or this get on your tippy toes so you look a little taller than other people. All these tips and tricks that you don't want to do, but yet you do.
3: Mm-hmm.
1: Text in at 31043. It is the battle of the sexes. Reps in the men. His name is Izzy. Works as a teacher and enjoys traveling. Izzy, what's up?
4: Hey, how's it going, guys? Good morning. Good morning. How's it going?
3: Going well. Representing the ladies, her name is Alyssa. She works as an HR analyst and enjoys Disney movies. Let's hear it for Alyssa.
1: Alyssa, good morning.
5: Hello, morning.
1: Here's how it works, Alyssa. I'm going to ask you a few questions. Izzy and Jill's going to ask you some questions. Best of the three wins. If we're still tied, the end of regulation, we go to a not-so-tough tiebreaker question. Let us start with the ladies. Which talk show host is famous for her favorite things giveaway episodes?
5: Ellen DeGeneres, I think.
1: Oprah Winfrey was favorite things. Ellen did have giveaways, too.
3: Yeah.
1: But Oprah was the favorite things.
3: Izzy, which talk show host was famous for dancing at the start of every episode?
4: Oh, for dancing at the Kelly Clarkson?
3: No, Kelly Clarkson does her karaoke. Ellen DeGeneres would dance at the beginning of every episode.
1: You guys are mixing up your talk show hosts. All right, current score is 0-0. What weekly NBC show is famous for its weekend update segment?
5: Is it SNL?
1: Yeah, Saturday Night Live. Oh my gosh, this past weekend was so good. So good.
2: I couldn't believe they could say stuff like that on the air.
1: I don't think they can.
2: That was crazy.
1: Right. You talk about Weekend Update?
2: Yeah. Michael Jackson jokes?
1: Wait, did I see that?
2: Have you not
1: did
2: seen
1: I
2: it?
1: Watch another one?
2: Ooh, I got something to show you after this.
1: Okay.
3: Oh, all right. Izzy, which female Saturday Night Live star went on to star in the show 30 Rock?
4: Oh my God.
3: Tina Fey.
1: Oh, you talking about with Che and Joseph go back and forth and making each other say stuff?
2: Yeah.
1: Because it was a season ending one, right?
2: Yeah.
1: Okay, I did see that then. Yeah. Oh, yeah. Current score is 1-0, ladies. You can win it right here. What kind of animal is Dumbo?
5: Oh, he's an elephant, a pachyderm.
3: Nice. Ladies win.
1: That's our listeners for you.
3: Alyssa, you won a Battle of the Sexes championship certificate. Post it on social. Use the hashtag Valentine the Morning and share it with pride.
5: Yay. Thank you guys so much.
1: Well, as you exit the stage, Izzy, this moment is entirely yours. You take it away.
4: Thank you very much. Congratulations. Have a great day. Thank you so much.
1: You got it. Thank you, brother.
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0: Kiss 98.1, Spokane's best variety. It is Valentine in the morning. Do you have any tricks or hacks to make yourself look more flattering in pictures?
1: I'm just going to run down these texts. Using a strategic beard, bangs, or hairstyle to frame your face. Crossing your legs in photos. Choosing specific Instagram filters every single time. Hats and big sunglasses. Suck in your stomach when you walk past a mirror. Wearing certain colors that make your eyes pop. Keeping a photo smile that's different from your real smile. And then this last text, tilting your chin slightly down in selfies.
0: Okay. Did you get mad when somebody takes your photo and they're like, they've got the camera way down by their chest? I'm like, dude, get that camera high.
1: Yes.
0: Reach up, child.
1: All about the angles.
0: Thank you.

0: Kiss 98.1. It is Valentine in the morning. John, do you have any tips to make yourself look better and more flattering in pictures?
1: Yeah, one thing I try and do is when someone is taking a photo with their iPhone, I don't look at the lens. Yeah. I look at the person's eyes.
0: Oh, really?
1: As long as it's close enough to the camera, like you don't want to be looking off, obviously.
2: Yeah.
0: Right.
1: But sometimes I feel like if you're looking into someone's eyes, there's just a little bit more human connection in your face.
0: Okay.
1: And it looks less posed and it looks a little bit more natural, I think.
0: Huh. Depends where they hold the camera, obviously. A lot of people I notice are holding it down at chest level.
1: Mm-hmm.
0: I see a lot of young kids doing that too. I'm like, who taught you to hold a camera down at like chest level? It's got to be up high so none of us have double chins.
1: Yeah.
2: Yes,
0: you know,
2: please.
0: I want like, what did they call those things in the business? A jib or something like that? Like up high, I want a drone taking my picture. I want a guy like up in a chair filming from above. We're all looking up like, oh, that's what I'd like. Brian, what about you? Any tips?
3: Unlike you and Jill with the big heads, I have a tiny head. So I found like if I like lean it a little and get, I don't know, it like helps distract from the...
2: Okay.
0: Oh, if it leans a bit or something like that?
3: Yeah, it looks less tiny for some reason.
0: I have noticed, oddly enough, John says not looking directly at the camera, but I think some people... don't have that down, or maybe they're trying that. I've noticed on Instagram more and more people looking odd because they're not looking at the camera. And you look at a photo, you go, where are those eyes looking? They're not looking at the lens.
2: Huh.
0: So I don't know if they're trying to do John's tip and went too far or something like that.
2: Mm-hmm.
0: Or I don't know. I just noticed it lately on Instagram.
2: A lot more candid photos too, I'm noticing, not just the pose
0: the
2: and
0: blur.
2: Smile.
1: Totally.
0: Oh, the young kids love the blur.
2: The blur?
0: The blur, the blurry photo, right, John?
1: Yeah, I get what you're saying, yeah. It's just like an intentional blur.
0: It's like not
1: you take like
0: perfect.
1: A fuzzy photo, kind of looks like you're
0: having
1: fun.
0: Got walking on the beach, having fun, it's a quick photo. Oh, they love the blur.
2: Okay.
0: It's going to start taking pictures of me blurry and see what happens.
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0: Kiss 98.1, it's Valentine in the morning. Evelyn, how are you?
1: I'm wonderful, and yourself?
0: I'm doing all right. I got Jill and John and Lauren. Brian?
2: Hi, hey, Evelyn.
1: Hey, guys. Hey.
0: What's your little hack? What do you got?
1: So, you know, it's all about mental, and I don't look in the mirror. So if I feel good on the inside, I feel that I look good on the outside.
0: I never look in mirrors sideways.
1: Oh, yeah, definitely not. Yeah, like, where did this come from?
0: Right? The pear is on sale at the market.
1: Oh. Yes.
2: That's such a good idea because I'll leave the house thinking like, okay, I look good. It's a good hair day. I like my outfit or whatever. Then we'll take a photo in here and I'll look back and I'll be like, that is what I look like. Like so often I don't feel like I look good in these photos. So it would be much better just to not even see them.
0: I just took a photo. Right, I did exactly. One of those instant things, the new thing on Instagram, right? And I took one of each of us. You can see those if you're following me at Go4Valentine, at Go, the number 4Valentine. And I thought everybody looked great, guys.
2: Thank you.
1: No, it's awesome. Because, I mean, and there's some people that just don't photo well. Like, my mom always posts me with my eyes shut. It's like, really, Mom?
0: Yeah. They don't look. People, one of the best tests of your character is when you take a group photo and you look at that group photo. Do you look at yourself first or do you check everybody else out to make sure their eyes are open? That's a test of character. And if you can train yourself to look at others first, you will find yourself being like that, more of a giver in life than a taker. Look at the others in the photo before you look at yourself for photo approval.
1: I will definitely.
0: All right. I've done my work. Thanks, Evelyn.
1: Yes.

0: Spokane's best variety, Kiss 98.1. It's Valentine in the morning. Hi, Ivana.
1: Good morning, guys.
2: Hey.
0: What's up, Ivana?
1: Nothing. I guess me and Jill share big heads.
0: Oh, do you have a big head?
1: I do. My grandpa once told me that I should always wear my hair down because no boy will want me if I put my hair up and show off my big head.
3: Oh, my God.
2: No. Oh, no. Do you have someone in your life right now?
1: Oh, I do. Yes.
2: Okay. Phew. Thank goodness.
0: You know what? I'm looking for a cord of some sorts. We can measure heads right now.
2: Okay.
0: I feel like I have a big head. You think you have a bigger head than me?
2: I feel like my circumference is going to be bigger than yours.
0: Really?
2: Yeah. You know, do hats fit you?
1: No, not really. They're always very tight. And like the really cute, like sun-brimmed, like they do not fit well on my head.
2: Yeah, I have to have custom hats made.
0: Okay, let me ask you this. If Columbus had to sail around you, how long would it take for him to get around your head? Circumnavigate the globe, so to speak.
1: 5 years.
0: All year.
4: Oh, we found a cord. What if we do this?
0: That's what I'm saying. That's exactly what I'm saying. You mark it.
4: That's good.
0: All right. We're measuring heads. What are you? Ow.
4: Oh, my God.
0: All right.
4: Should we have her place her bet?
1: Definitely bigger than Jill's.
0: Whose head?
1: Val, your head is definitely bigger than Jill's.
0: Do you mean metaphorically?
4: I think we should do it just above the eyebrow.
0: Okay, hold on. Just above the eyebrow. All right.
2: And make sure it's straight in the back.
4: Yeah.
0: Because she has so much hair.
2: My hair's up.
0: Oh, your hair's up?
2: My hair's up.
0: Who put the hair up? Chew.
4: Okay.
0: All right, you've got a mark on that, right? You made a mark on the cord.
2: Okay.
0: And see, if it is bigger, how many inches bigger is she? Get it tight like mine.
5: Wait, hold on.
0: Oh, my gosh. This is taking way too long.
4: We're almost there.
0: Keep it right above the eyebrow still.
4: Oh, wow.
0: How much bigger is it?
4: Wow. Dude, you have identical heads.
2: What?
4: Same. That is crazy.
6: The mark matched identically.
0: Wow. Oh, how exciting for you.
2: Oh, my gosh.
4: Congrats, guys.
2: Do you need a hug or something? This is amazing.
0: I don't know. What else are we going to measure?
2: Wow.
0: Ivana, thanks for being part of that.
1: You're so late. I didn't know. Who won?
0: Oh, it's a tie. We both have big heads.
1: That is so funny. I love that.
0: Yeah, like the exact same size heads. Mm-hmm. It's weird.
2: Like, I think that might be bad for me because you're taller.
0: And I'm a baller.
2: And
0: I had a rabbit and a hat.
2: Yep. So my head should be a little smaller.
0: Yeah.
2: As a woman, I would like to be a little more petite than you.
0: Oh. I'll tell you. Like,
1: wear curly hair. Put on, put a wig on. Wear some curly hair. You're good.
4: Great advice.
1: Do what my grandpa said, but keep your hair down.
4: Your grandma was so mean.
0: Ivana, thanks for calling. Have a great day, okay?
1: Thanks, you too. Bye.
0: Bye-bye. 866-544-MYFM. Now, obviously, your head is a little bit bigger when we add in your ego.
2: Oh, me?
0: Oh, my Lord, Lord, Lord.
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0: Valentine in the morning, it's Kiss 98.1.
1: Shakira has been acquitted of tax fraud, and she's getting a little nice little sum of money back. $70 million. Spain now has to return about $70 million that she was fined back in 2021 to Shakira. She's been fighting this battle for 8 years. The Spanish government said that she owed taxes for the year of 2011.
0: Right.
1: But ultimately, they were unable to prove that she spent 183 days in Spain that
0: right,
1: year.
0: Right.
1: The minimum amount required.
0: Wasn't the guy she was with in Spain, though, or something? I don't know. It was a whole big thing, but she wasn't married to him or something. Then where was she doing business? She had paid before. She did have back taxes before. That was legit, and they paid that. This was like another second or third case they were bringing against her.
1: Oh, okay. I thought this was like the main big thing.
0: No, she has paid some back taxes she admitted to for like 5 years. She didn't pay taxes or something like that. So she admitted to that, paid that. This was another case they were going after her for. It was a ton of money, obviously. They couldn't prove it.
1: And she's getting that back, $70 million.
0: Yeah, but did she pay that money?
1: She did.
0: She did. Is she getting it back?
1: She was fined.
0: Right.
1: Yeah.
0: Yeah, that's crazy.
1: She's getting it back. Crazy. I'll smile.

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0: Valentine in the morning, it's Kiss 98.1. Coming up later on this hour, and last week, it went off the rails. So hopefully this week it's much better. Kamucha's Court.
1: What was last week?
2: I'm trying to remember what last week's was.
0: It went off the rails.
1: All right.
0: It was off the rails.
1: Yeah.
0: Kamucha's Court, in the case of the salty situationship.
1: Yeah, Dylan and Mia have a little situationship going on. They agreed to keep it casual, essentially. But then she caught some feelings. And he wasn't interested. He said, we can keep this going. But then when he started dating someone else, who's the jerk here?
0: Dude, this is Bridgerton. This is Bridgerton. Remember when that girl, it was two guys, it was that one girl, and then she caught feelings for that guy.
2: What?
0: And remember?
2: Two guys and a girl.
0: Well, there was, at one point it was, but then it wasn't that. Then it was just a guy and a girl, and she caught feelings for him, and she said she didn't want that. She just wanted the funsies.
2: Yes.
0: Remember that?
2: Yep.
0: Right, yes, Benedict, okay, and
2: yes,
0: her.
2: Right.
0: And I thought they were so cute together.
2: Yeah.
0: I really wanted that to work out.
2: But then he got his own season.
0: Did he?
2: Are we talking about the right guy?
1: Is this one going off the rails too?
2: Yes.
0: Yes. This is your fault. Right. You got off the rails. Amtrak that bad boy. It is a battle of the sexes. Reps in the medicine is Anthony. Works as a healthcare manager and enjoys playing pickleball with the kids. What's up, Anthony?
1: Anthony.
3: Good morning.
1: Good morning.
2: Representing the ladies, her name is Giselle. She's a stay-at-home mom and enjoys reading. Let's hear for Giselle.
0: What's up, Giselle?
4: Hello.
0: Hello. Here's how it works, Giselle. I'm going to ask you a few questions. Anthony and Jill's going to ask you some questions. Best out of three wins if we're still tied. The end of regulation, we go to a not-so-tough tiebreaker. Question going to start with the ladies. Albums Short and Sweet and Man's Best Friend are by what artist?
4: Oh, my gosh. I don't know. I'm going to guess. Bruno Mars.
0: No, Sabrina Carpenter.
2: Anthony, Sabrina Carpenter sings about what type of child?
3: Man child.
2: Yes, that's right.
0: All right, all right. Current score, guys, up 1-0. Which Disney princess has a pet tiger named Raja?
4: Jasmine.
0: Yes, that's correct.
2: Anthony, Thumper, the rabbit, and Flower, the skunk.
3: Bambi.
2: Oh, thank you so much. Yes,
0: wow.
2: That's right.
0: I mean, who is this guy?
2: Very nice. Good.
0: Who is this guy?
2: Girl dad. Love it.
0: Oh, my God. All right, Giselle, back to you. And you got to get this right to win, Giselle. Giselle, are you tall or shorter?
4: I'm short.
0: I don't know why I could tell by her voice. I don't know what it is. I don't know what it is.
4: I'm like 5'2".
0: I just felt I could tell. Isn't that strange?
2: That's good. I mean, we talk to a lot of people every day.
0: Yeah.
2: You know?
0: Yeah.
2: Maybe you just learned.
0: Maybe it's further from the phone. I don't know. All right, here we go. Current score is 2-1. Here we go. Here's your question. What is the name of the reality TV dating show hosted by Nick and Vanessa Lachey, where contestants get engaged before they even see each other? What dating show is that called?
4: Oh, my gosh.
0: You can
4: that
0: get
4: was
0: this.
4: A while ago.
0: They don't see each other. Come on.
4: I don't remember.
0: Love is blind. Love is blind.
4: Oh, love is blind. Okay.
0: Guys win. Battle of the Sexes Championship certificate posted on social. Use the hashtag Valentine the Morning. You share it in pride, Anthony.
3: All right. Woo.
0: My man.
3: Awesome. Thank you, guys.
0: Well, listen, Giselle, as you exit the stage, this moment is entirely yours. You take it away.
4: Well, thanks for letting me play. Have a good day, guys.
0: Thank you very much. Do you want to be on the Christmas card list?
4: Sure, yeah.
0: Yeah, hang tight. We'll get you all set for that. Hang on.
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Spokane's best variety, Kiss 98.1. It's Valentine in the morning. All right, coming up next, Camucci's Court. In the case of the salty situationship, which could have been John earlier today, check out the podcast. He told us he's going to be with Olivia 4 years and he's starting to feel pressure on the marriage proposal stuff. Anyway, the case of the salty situationship, coming up next.

0: 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It is Valentine in the morning.
1: John Camucci, Camucci's Court, take it away.
2: Let's check in with Dylan, who's on trial today. He says, a few months ago, I started casually seeing this girl, Mia. From the beginning, we agreed this was casual. No labels, no exclusivity, just hanging out, casually intimate, and keeping it light. A few weeks in, she told me she was starting to develop feelings. I was honest with her. I told her I like spending time with her, but I'm not really looking for anything serious right now. And she said she understood, but wanted to keep seeing each other. So we did. Recently, I started also casually dating someone else. Again, no exclusivity was ever discussed. I've been upfront about not wanting a relationship, but now Mia is upset. She says once she admitted that she had feelings, I should have taken that into account and stepped back instead of continuing to see her like nothing had changed. She said she feels like I let her get more attached while knowing I wasn't going to meet her there. But from my perspective, I was clear the entire time. I've never promised more. She chose to stay. So am I a jerk for continuing something casual even when she caught feelings? Period.
3: He's not a jerk. He's not a jerk. He was open and honest. You know, I've been there, and with me in this situation, I thought, oh, he'll come around. He's going to like me. I'm going to change his mind.
1: You thought you could change him.
3: How
1: many people in relationships thought they could change that person, just wait him out or something like that, right?
3: And I am not a situationship type of girl. But there have been times where I thought, like, okay, like, I'll pretend that this is fine.
1: Right.
3: And I'm okay with casual, but I'm going to make him fall in love with me.
1: Right. But he's not a jerk because he was honest.
3: He's not a jerk. He told her from the beginning.
1: He was honest.
2: He was honest.
1: The guy was honest.
2: Mm-hmm.
1: Honesty. That's all I had. I'm not a situationship person either. I was always like a date one person at a time. And if I didn't feel like it had a potential, I just kind of moved on. And I didn't say like, oh, this is the person I'm going to marry or something like that. But I had to see potential in the relationship. And if I didn't see potential, I just kind of moved on.
2: Yeah.
1: You know, so I never had just situationship. So you said you had quite a few, you said?
2: I've been in some on both sides of that coin.
1: And how did you feel?
2: I've been very hurt by it. I've been in the driver's seat of that sometimes. And I've come to the conclusion at the end of the day, we are all adults and you got to make your own decision.
1: Mm-hmm.
2: And if someone's being honest with you, they didn't hide, they didn't cheat.
1: How can you be mad at them? They're honest, right?
2: Sometimes I get it. It can be a little misleading.
1: You catch the feels.
2: Like you're doing things that a boyfriend would do. And it's like, hey, if you're trying to keep it casual, then why are you crossing that line sometimes?
1: Right.
2: I can see that point of view.
1: Had he crossed that line with her in this situationship?
2: Oh, him?
1: Yeah.
2: I mean, it's hard to say. I don't really know the things that they have done per se, but he said he was being honest with her and she chose. So at the end of the day, you should know what you deserve for yourself. And if someone's not going to commit to you and there's someone you like and they're saying no, then take them at their word.
1: Mm-hmm.
3: But sometimes you like them so much.
1: So much.
3: That you feel like, oh, this is going to turn into something more. But then to have that additional sting of him wanting a relationship with someone else.
2: It always works that way, I feel like.
1: You're the one before the one.
3: Yes.
2: The next one is the one they start posting on their Instagram when they didn't want anybody.
1: It's called the one before the one. It's a thing.
3: Ugh.
1: Have you been the one before the one?
3: Yes.
1: Yeah.
3: A few times.
1: Who hurt you, Jill?
3: I don't want to say any names, but...
1: Who was it? Do I know them?
3: No.
1: I doubt that.
3: No.
1: I seem to know them. I think I know. I've known
3: you
1: for a long time.
3: Every single detail about me.
1: Right. I can name some names here. Brian, what do you think, bud?
4: I do feel bad for her. I feel like it's kind of a jerk move to know that someone has stronger feelings and then be like, but I still want to, you know, hang out and have fun. It's kind of a jerk move.
3: But didn't he kind of put it
1: in her? Did he know that she had the strong feelings and he was still hanging out with
2: her? Yeah, she admitted.
1: Oh, wait.
3: But
1: so she told him that she had strong feelings for him.
2: Yes.
1: And then he kept in the situationship?
2: Correct.
1: Oh, he's a jerk.
2: Yeah,
1: he's a jerk now.
3: But he told her if you want to keep going.
1: No, but then you're like playing somebody who's got an addiction or something like that.
2: No.
1: You know what their problem is. She goes, I've got strong feelings for you. This is very hard for me. Well, I'm honest with you. I just want a boink.
2: Yeah, exactly. So, that's true. Realize what the situation is and get out of there. I know it's hard. I know it's going to hurt.
1: Yeah, that's great. But he can do that for her.
2: Why is that his responsibility?
3: But
1: because he's playing at her. He's misusing her. He's playing at her feelings. He's using her feelings to his advantage.
2: She agreed to that contract. You can't write the rules of the contract and then change it later.
1: Oh my gosh.
2: She's
1: does
2: using
1: nobody
2: just
1: see the
2: as
1: moral
2: much.
1: Compass here?
3: No,
1: she's using it for feelings.
3: Compass anymore.
1: I have a moral compass. I am the moral compass.
3: I know, but like, you know, I've been in that situation and I thought, well, I'll take that at the time. I'll take that because it means that I can still see him and hang out with him.
1: I think
3: I'll take it.
1: Yeah, but I think when a power power dynamic changes like that, you have to be aware, like in the workplace too, anything else. When there's a power dynamic and you're taking advantage of the power dynamic, I think that's inherently wrong. He was taking advantage, in my opinion, mm-hmm. I know I'm older than you guys, in my opinion, he was taking advantage of a power dynamic there. And he saw that she was into him more than she wanted to be or more than he wanted her to be. And he took advantage of that and kept going back and getting the milk for free.
2: By being honest? By just saying, hey.
1: Yeah, but no, the honesty, you can take that out for a second.
2: But
1: you
2: can still
1: be, you can be an honest crook. Hey, I'm going to rob your bank. But it's still wrong.
2: No,
1: hey,
2: no, it's not a crook. Hey, stealing anything.
1: I'm stealing your money out of this bank.
2: He's
1: it's
2: not
1: wrong.
2: Stealing anything.
1: He's stealing from her. Her
2: no, most.
1: She's in a fractured place.
2: She's
1: emotionally.
2: Willingly giving it up.
1: But she's fractured emotionally because she's thinking about him. She wants to be with him. She has strong
2: about herself,
1: feelings for
2: though.
1: Him.
2: She should be thinking about herself.
1: Yeah, but you're in that moment of emotion. You can't just always just think about yourself with a clear head.
2: And that stinks, but that's the lesson that we learn.
1: Oh, you are so mean to this girl.
2: No, no.
3: I'm that
2: I'm
3: girl.
2: There for her.
1: You're that girl.
3: I'm
1: being
3: that
1: very
3: girl.
1: Mean to Jill right
3: no,
1: now.
3: No, no, yeah. But I agree
1: you
3: with John.
1: You kept boinking?
3: I wasn't quite boinking. I've never been that type of boink girl unless we were together. 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
2: Date, like just going
1: we
2: on dates.
1: Just say it.
2: Casually dating.
3: Yeah, but like, you know, it's the same thing.
1: If you got a thought on this, 31043. 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

0: Kiss 98.1, it's Valentine in the morning. Stephanie, good morning. How are you today?
1: I'm good. How are you guys?
0: We're doing all right. You got your thoughts here? You heard what's going on? What do you want to say?
1: I've been in this situation before, and you know, you catch feelings as women because, of course, it's, you know, that's kind of how it goes.
2: That's what we do.
1: But, like, yeah, exactly. But the thing is, he was straight up with her, and, like, I'm kind of like Jill. I've been like, oh, yeah, I can change his mind and whatever, and I've been in a situation where I was watching them afterward on social media, like, oh, my God, I wasn't the girl, and it sucks. Mm-hmm. But, he was straight up. Like, you know what I mean? He was straight up. I can't say he's a jerk because he was like, honest about it. It's a hard being the woman on the other side, though.
0: Yeah, and I understand straight up. I appreciate the honesty, and you got to give the guy credit for being honest about it, not looking for anything more than a situationship. But when she caught feelings, he should have recognized that, in my opinion, and said, okay, you've caught feelings. I shouldn't be doing this anymore because now I'm just coming back and getting this when I know that you're not in the same spot as me. If you go in with the honest intent, situationship, and they're both like full throttle, yeah, that's what I want, no connection, whatever. But when one person changes, a power dynamic changes. And when that power dynamic changes, I feel like you're now taking advantage of her and her emotions. And then you got that side piece that you're into on the side anyway. I just don't think it's right. But that's just me, because a lot of texts, lesson to learn, typically situationships are not a good idea. Someone catches feelings. She's a consenting adult. If she chooses to stay in a situationship, that's a choice. However it looks like and what it entails. Val's wrong, not the jerk. She knew the situation and still agreed as well. Even situationships require two people to make a decision. Jill, what's less than a boink?
2: Yeah, I know. I don't know. An oink?
0: An
2: yeah.
0: oink?
2: Like, you take
0: oh,
2: away a letter? Like, you take away
0: worse,
2: a letter.
0: Jill.
1: It's hard because you watch this from outside and it's
0: sure.
1: like, you're like, oh, that jerk. Like, yeah. I was with him, like, I invested a year or whatever, you know? Like, but, I mean, when they're straight up, what are you going to do? Like,
0: yeah,
1: you know,
0: well, you can be, if you're straight up, that's fine, but you can be a straight up good guy.
1: It,
0: there
1: like,
0: is a moral thing to it, I think.
1: Yeah, you know, but they're straight up too.
0: Yeah.
1: So it's like,
0: yeah, Paul
1: know,
0: Abdul
1: I mean,
0: is straight up as well. Look where that got us.
3: You know,
0: I don't know what it means. You didn't know it was less than a boink, so why do I get trouble for straight up? Thanks, Steph.

0: Kiss 98.1, Spokane's best variety. It is Valentine in the morning. Here's some more text here. Doesn't this topic go back to John's situation and his commitment issue? What am I missing
1: here? No, I'm going to define the discrimination relationship.
0: Okay, John. I'm a girl's girl, but Jill's right here. This is on me and not the guy. John just gave me the ick.
2: Yep, sorry about it.
0: Oh my God, Val, you're being so Mr. Aloha. I don't know what that means. Huh. I don't know if it's good or bad. If you're honest with the bank about robbing it beforehand, you give them the opportunity to lock it up and stand guard.
3: Oh, that's a good analogy.
1: No, you're not robbing a bank. No. They're offering the money consensually.
0: They've been tricked. They've been tricked because you're using you to get
1: tricked
0: that money.
1: Tricked by honest, plain words?
0: Oh, God. They made love. They did all that stuff. She's got the pheromones of this guy in her nose.
1: I get the power dynamic. Like, there's
0: some gray area here. There's a big gray area.
1: However,
0: the Bermuda Triangle of love.
1: I have an overall ruling. I just think he's not a jerk.
0: Is he a judge or a lawyer? Forget it.
1: He makes an overall ruling. He's the honorable judge.
2: Thank you.
0: Well, is this like an appellate court, or is this like a court where there's more than one judge or something like that?
4: The jury is the text line.
0: Yeah.
4: He takes into consideration their, you know,
0: Valentine is right. He's using her. He's taking advantage of the situation. That text. Another text. I agree with Val. My people were there in the beginning, I think. And then yours came on board here. she's letting him use her. He told her, I don't want anything more, and she decided to stay. Yep. Jill's right. Women think they can change a man. Guys, you don't have the market on that. Many men think they can change a woman, too.
1: Sure.
0: I've been in that situation
1: before. I've been
0: before.
1: In this relationship as
0: have
1: the person
0: you really?
1: Who got hurt. Mm-hmm. Absolutely.
0: Yeah. And it sucks, right?
1: Stinks.
0: It totally sucks. I just think when emotions are involved, the better person he should have realized, kudos be honest, but he should have realized when she caught the emotions, caught the feels, if he didn't have the same, that's a point where a good human being or a good man of character says, we shouldn't continue. He doesn't come back to your bed sheets at night for the thread count.
1: But what if she really wanted to? What if she's like, I understand you want to step back, but I want to continue this. I want to keep this going.
0: But then he still says no. A good person of moral character and fiber at that point, or fortitude rather, says no, it's still wrong. That's how I'm raising my kid.
1: I
0: don't know if he's going to listen to me or not, but I think you have to be ready to say no at points like that.
3: And I've had both.
0: And
3: those
0: I know
3: things.
0: I'm old, and I sound like a funny duddy.
1: I don't think it's an old thing at all.
3: No, because it's happened with me too. Like, I've had a person actually stop talking and like pretty much ghost after I said that I was
0: catching feelings.
1: It's very kind.
3: Yeah, it is the nicer thing to do for me to then move
0: on. Rip the Band-Aid off,
1: but it's hard to hold people to have that expectation for people. Like, I would rather have someone prep themselves to be able to cut it off when they know that they should no longer continue.
0: But not everybody can do that.
1: But
0: so if she had the emotion, yeah, but her emotions ran away with her. She's into the guy and all that stuff. If he knows that she's like that, he's just taking advantage of her for the boink.
1: After that happens, most of the time you learn that lesson and you don't put yourself in that situation again.
3: Yeah, for me, it came with age. Once I got older, then I stood up for myself and realized I was worth so much more than this.
1: Heck yeah.
3: But when I was younger, it was a lot harder to learn.
0: Mm-hmm. You stayed for the...
3: I was not doing that. Let me be very clear.
1: That part does not matter.
3: No.
0: You're a grown woman, Jill. You can do whatever you want.
3: Of course, but I couldn't.
0: Bonk, boink, oink, whatever you call it.
3: I bonked, I oinked, I never boinked, okay?
1: What?
3: Like,
0: It's not good either. That's got a weird picture and connotation to it.
3: Okay.
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0: We have made it to a hump day just a couple of days before a weekend, a three-day weekend for a lot of people. Are you taking Friday off so you get a four-day weekend? 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
1: I'm going on during this time. 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

He goes by Shaboozy because his last name was mispronounced. It's not an easy one. I think we'll just go with Shaboozy. Yeah? 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

variety from then and now. Kiss 98.1, a tune about the relationship between he and his wife. It's Justin Bieber. The tune is called Daisies. I like this little bass line, though.

0: Kiss 98.1, Spokane's Listen While You Work station. Well, those of y'all who were hoping NSYNC would get back together for a reunion, there's a special mini reunion that happened when Lance Bass joined Joey Fatone and company on stage to sing one of their most popular hits. So May 12th, the audience for the Broadway jukebox musical Aunt Juliet at the Stephen Sodom Theater got two boy banders for the price of one when Bass and Fatone sang NSYNC song It's Gonna Be Me with the cast of the show. The reunion, which happened near the end of the performance, caused the crowd to break out in cheers and was shared on the musical's Instagram page. Fatone was, by the way, previously announced as the host, leading a sing-along after the show throughout the month of May in honor of the viral It's Gonna Be Me meme, which apparently circulates each year due to the way Justin Timberlake pronounced me in the track. Bass narrowly avoided missing the reunion as he had just finished watching the Broadway musical Titanic, and had to book it across Times Square to get to the theater. But he made it, Joey Fatone said to the audience, causing Mr. Bass to joke about his journey to make it to the theater in time, saying, "I almost got hit by 6 taxicabs, but I made it by the last note." Apparently, you can watch the whole thing, of course, online, because everybody videos everything. In this case, that's a good thing.
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2: This

Kiss 98.1, the best variety from the 90s, 2000s, and more. Have you ever had somebody bring up, head lice, and then suddenly your head is itching and your scalp is itching and it kind of freaks you out? Just the thought, just the saying of it. All right, so be careful with your eyes for this next story, okay? John Cena revealed after a routine eye exam that he has the mite as in M-I-T-E, related condition. I'm hoping I'm saying it right. Demodex blepharitis. I think so. DB. Let's just call it DB. He originally dismissed his redness and itchiness as just a sign of aging. I take offense to that, John Cena. He now encourages others to seek care early and noting his diagnosis was definitely

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0: Boy George. Kiss 98.1 Culture Club and Karma Chameleon this weekend for our spotlighting of the 80s and the 90s. Think about it. It's a three-day weekend, so that spotlight gets extended a whole nother day. I don't know about you, but I grew up to the songs in the 80s and the 90s, and I love, love, love these weekends.
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I was so sad to hear about the lead singer of that band, Three Doors Down, passing away of cancer. I was really hoping he was going to kick its butt. Oh, so mad. Okay, here we go. Kiss

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0: Kiss 98.1, the king of pop. It's Michael Jackson. Of course, this weekend coming up, it's Memorial Day weekend, federal holiday. For those of you who are like out and about and having a great time all weekend long this weekend, think about the fact that the weekend is dedicated to honoring and mourning members of the U.S. military who died while serving in the armed forces. So they kind of died so we can be free. It originally was called Decoration Day. It began after the Civil War when citizens placed flowers on the graves of fallen soldiers. After World War I, then the holiday expanded to honor all the U.S. military personnel who died in any war. And in 1971, it became an official federal holiday.
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Chicago, coming to town. Are you going? I'm going. Are you going? Should we go together? Oh, I'm so excited. We're Kiss 98.1. Spokane's Listen While You Work station. Forgive me, I'm a sucker for a band with a good horn section.

0: Kiss 98.1. You could have heard about this. I heard about it, but I didn't know all the details. Finally figured it about out about it a little bit, so I just thought I'd share it with you. Apparently, Britney Spears caused a really weird, chaotic scene at a dinner outing in L.A., witnesses claiming that she was screaming and even barking while dining with her friends. One customer alleged the singer walked through the restaurant holding a knife, although her rep insisted in a statement to TMZ that she was only using it to cut a hamburger and never put anybody in danger. Now, the witness even admits that the singer may have just forgotten to put it down on her table before getting up. Now, Spears' representative has pushed back on the reports, calling the situation, quote, completely out of proportion, and comparing the scrutiny to the media treatment she faced 20 years ago. They noted that she was simply telling a story about how her dogs were barking at the neighbors. So here's what I have to say about all that. It is 2026. Anytime anything happens anywhere, somebody records it. So whoever has that recording, we can just get this situation all fixed up real quick. Just share it.
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1: We have to play that song, Eye of the Tiger, for somebody who is a lot braver than I am, and probably you too. 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

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What do you think? We'll talk about it next.

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1: I'm glad you're along with me. It's Rick O'Brien and Louis Capaldi.
2: I feel by the wayside like everyone else. I hate you, I hate you, I hate you, but I was just kidding myself. Our every moment.

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1: I want to say we're probably within 48 hours now that you start up Memorial Day weekend. It's going to be sometime earlier on Friday, if not Thursday night. Sure would be nice to have an extra $1,000. We have chances again today. Workday payday again right at 4.

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1: You see the story that a restaurant that both you and I know is closing its original location and moving it a couple of miles? It's totally not where I thought the original location was. Let's talk about it next.

0: the best variety of the 80s to now. Kiss 98.1. Wonder if this is a favorite restaurant of yours. Texas Roadhouse. Love Texas Roadhouse. Actually not based in Texas, even with the name. It's from Kentucky, but the original location that's closing and moving just a couple of miles down the road, not in either of those states. It's actually in Clarksville, Indiana. They're not going to move far, just a couple of miles down the road. If you know Clarksville, it's almost Kentucky, so it kind of counts that way, but still a surprise. I had no idea.
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1: 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Ready for summer? 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From Madonna, Prince, and Michael Jackson, to the Backstreet Boys and Aerosmith, we're bringing them back, including some you just don't hear every day. It's the perfect playlist for your picnic, party, or barbecue. We're celebrating summer and throwing it back starting Friday at 12 noon with the best of the 80s and 90s all holiday weekend long. 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
1: 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It'd be fun to see him. 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
1: Well, we do have another chance to win yourself $1,000 today before the workday is done. You listen, right at 5 o'clock. 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

The home of Valentine in the morning, 5 to 9 a.m., Kiss 98.1. Well, it's about time for our feel-good story of the day, a 40th anniversary for a couple coming up, and a great way to celebrate. You'll love it. 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
1: 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Ready for that show. Here's Ed Sheeran.